0: two, three, four.
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A calm morning, all sounds went up. Police, a man said the joint was shut. All the brothers getting busted outside. Undercover officer reading them the rights. A one-way ticket for your prison bound. 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So